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1: Engine one.
0: Yeah, just confirming, is this call coming in from the patient or from the facility?
1: It looks like a nurse called in for the patient.
0: Okay, great. Thank you.
1: You're welcome. Just confirming medic one's en route and not staging.
0: Yeah, I think they just unstaged.
1: Copy, thank you, 1856.

0: Engine 3, Medical 11, District 1, stage, on a possible gunshot wound. 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
1: 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We'll take that GSW.
2: 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You're responding for Engine 3. Please stage. Thank you, 13.

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1: Squad 1.
0: Course Alpha 9, District 1 can continue at his discretion.
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1: Over District 1.
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0: Copy 1915.
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0: Squad 1, Medic 1, staged.

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0: 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Squad 1, Medic 11 on scene with the LPD. This is going to be on the Denver side, right in front of the barber shop.
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0: Yeah, Denver Fire is responding. You can pick them up.
1: Engine 1, I copy. We'll let them know in 1919.

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Pendulum 1 to Sancho. I'm being stated that the patient has gotten up and is slowly walking away. She stated he is not in good condition, but she doesn't know if he wants medical, so it'll be your discretion. Happy 1952.

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0: Okay, copy. 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Thanks. We're behind Casmanita.
1: Copy, I'll show you on scene behind Casmanita, 1953.
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0: This was an altercation between two parties on scene. One party has left. It'd be your discretion if you want to stage PD 0.
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1: They are aware, not yet responding.

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1: Sir, when you were in the area, did you hear any loud noises, any disturbances?
0: Negative. 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
0: Fire is contained to a fire pit. If RP does end up calling back.
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0: 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We were having access issues earlier.
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0: between Florida and Sheridan. The reporting party's calling.
1: Benjamin, I copy to you on scene, Florida and Sheridan. TRP was calling from across the street. I can try to get them back on the line. Copy, stand by.
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Loss at Belmar Square, 7240 West Custer Avenue, Unit 118, went around TAC 2, here at 2240.

0: Dispatch 5, is this off 32nd Avenue?
1: That's A-firm. It should be just north of this address here, vehicle versus a tree.
0: Okay.
1: 2220.

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Advise that this is a hit and run accident. White Lexus. I'm not sure if that's the RPs or the one that hit him and drove away. We have no rapid SOS for this party either. We can try to get him back on the line. Copy, thank you, 073.

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0: Copy, we'll head that way. 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
1: Good.
0: This is going to be in the parking lot of this location. RP on scene reporting flames. Do you want additional? One 24.

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1: Yes, ma'am, we're having a mechanical issue. Can you dispatch another engine to this call, please?
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The residence is at Eden Senior, 333 South Eden Street, Unit 112. 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

0: 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I'm going to take that call for engine 1. What was the room number?
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0: 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We're having access issues.
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That's negative. All I have is the 259 South Taylor Street address, but I will give them a call and try to get a better building. Thank you.

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1: Go ahead.
0: Yes, sir. He spoke with RP outside of building D to the close of the southwest corner. She's in apartment B118. You're welcome. That's 741.

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0: Looks like there's some medical complaints. Can you add a medic non-emergent for now?

0: and I'll meet him.
1: Hi, copy. Hi, copy. Just making sure that you're en route to this call. Can I put you en route? Hi, copy. I changed you to en route 9:15.

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Roman 11 on that. Unconscious patient at Sullivan's apartment, 1772 West 14th Avenue, in the lobby. When we're at Tech 2, 931.

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Correction, AF Fire TAC 3.

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0: 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Respond on South Metro Ops 2, 1027.
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Paramedic 10 responded additionally with engine 10 for a now injury call. Lakeview Senior Living 7390 was seized and placed on type 2. 7390.

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1: You have a breathing problem responding with Medic 4 at the Federal Center Light Rail. 11601 with second place on tech tube. Temperature. 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

to the Vita Dialysis for chest pain at 1750 Pierce Street, and Unit 2 is in Charlie. Tech 2, 1036.

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0: Copy. It's just engineer team that did the other call. It was fine. Hi, copy. We'll stay on our tech 2, 1047.
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0: 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We'll take that call.
1: Thank you. I was thinking you were just going to do that. Engine 2, Medic 2, you're responding to the Pine Apartments, Building 4, 154 South Zhang Way, Apartment 308 for a cat scratch. 10-53.

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0: Transmitter 15 is clear on a page on a fusel. Engine 15 will be on scene for a few minutes assisting with bikes.
1: I copy, Medi 15, clear on page for a fusel. Engine 15 will be on scene for a few minutes.

0: Hey, it's Frank. It looks like she's had a digi-spell. I'm feeling better now. Doesn't want any services.
1: Okay, if you're still on the line with them, just inform them they can call us back if they have problems. But we're cleared in quarters. Thanks.
0: We copy. We did inform them that, and I'll show you clearing in quarters. 713.

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0: 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Are you coming from quarters?
1: Yeah, I didn't catch that address. Like I said, I can clear if you need me to go to that.

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Contact 2, 1253.

Engine 4, respond to a possible electrical structure fire at 12610 West Wyatt Avenue in apartment 9 on track 2, 1301.

Squad 1, Medic 11, please stage for a unknown medical situation. 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
1: Thank you. Looks like law enforcement just got on scene. Unknown if there is going to be any medical plan or not.
0: Squad one copies. We'll continue in. But law enforcement on scene. We'll continue in.
1: Okay, I copy. Thank you. 1314.

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1: Squadron, I'm heading to it.
0: Okay,

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Engine 7, respond to a frontal alarm. 5, track 2, 1334.

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0: 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We'll probably address Jimmy Sun on Gate 2 at 1406.
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1: 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Yeah, was that call for us?
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0: 3. We're developing like Engine 7 is going to be closer. I'll make that change.
1: Good luck, thank you.
0: 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I'll show you responding.

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1: Are we going to have any issues making entry?

0: actually lives in Missouri, so has very limited information. We tried to call her back, went to voicemail. So I unknown if the door's unlocked or if you're going to have any issues.
1: Copy that.
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0: It's on the scene. 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Are you off on 1417?

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1: Trip 14, can you advise what call you're responding on? Okay, Canty Cat must be down. Thank you, Echo 1513.
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1: Reception down to you. 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What channel is this going to be on? South Metro Ops 2 or 3?
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Colorado Mills Mall. 14,500 West Colfax East on Attack 2, 1550.

Andy told medical, I'm on an unconscious party at the veterinary emergency group, 7066 South Wadsworth Way, unit 104. 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

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PD is on scene requesting routine response. 150 Spring Street, Unit 210 Alpha, respond on head 2 at 16.

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0: Engine 10's on scene of a two vehicle, T-bone cell MVA. Looks like minor to moderate damage. Appears all parties are out. Visit will be in the northbound lanes of Kipling, just north of 285.
1: I copy engine on scene, two vehicle MVA, minor to moderate damage. All parties appear to be out, be northbound Kipling, north of 285. Confirming both vehicles are on scene, is that correct?

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1: Engine 10.
0: Yeah, LPD on scene here says there is another incident at Kipling and Dartmouth. Are you aware of that?
1: We are. We're looking, like they're telling us it's going to be 9803 Girton Street.
0: Okay, copy.
1: Engine 10 says, can you ask LPD if this is the Bear Valley Apartments where the second incident is at?
0: Yeah, give me 1 second.
1: Okay, thank you.
0: Yeah, dispatch, you confirm that location.
1: Bear Valley. Okay, thank you. 1632.

0: Understand. We're going to go up to the Bear Valley Apartments for that other incident.
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0: I'm not sure if you know, but it's in the parking lot of this complex, a white Honda vehicle, one patient on the west side.
1: Okay, cover that, thank you.
0: You're welcome, 1635.
1: Okay, dispatch, you pick up medic 4, Medicaid's clearing this call too.
0: Copy, Medicaid's clearing this call too, we'll put him in place of medic 4.

intelligence, this being District 1. Witnesses to Arvada Fire, possible structure fire at Colonies Towing, 570-2160, opening. Respond on Arvada Fire Attack 3 at 1641.

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0: Engine 1645. 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

0: 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We're clear. We're going to be in route to Littleton to pick up a firefighter.
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0: Copy, thanks.
1: Thank you, 1652.

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0: Possible choking, possible seizure. 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
1: Copy.
0: That's 1654.

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1: Go ahead.
0: 3ETA to clear. We have a call at 5815 South Zane. Breathing problems.
1: We're clear now. We'll be en route.

0: guys.
1: Unit 3 is requesting District 2 and Rush 4. Would you like them to respond?
0: Not at this time. All eyes will get on 3.
1: Okay, 1711.

0: Just 19-3.
1: Three.
0: Yeah, we're on scene. Very small bush on fire. We're gonna pull a fusion line, take care of it. No other needs. Four resources.

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Traumatic injury, possible fractured leg. Slick City, Denver West, 14,500 West Colfax. 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

Lady 12 and assist at South Metro Fire responding with South Metro Agent 13, party and seizure at Thoughts of Fitness. 8055 with Falls respond on South Metro Ops 2 at 1721.

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0: This is 12, you've been picked up. South of Joe, the medic 13 will handle.
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Engine, I'm ready for a respond and stage on an assault at Bear Creek Lake Park, 14600 Morrison Road, winning that taxi 1802.